0: This is KJJI 97.3 Tropico FM. My name is Erica, and this is Grossly Normal. You just heard Demo War by Orchestra Baobab, some Samba Torre, La Maman du Congo, Ignacio Maria Gomez, and Loli Cosmica. I am joined today by my friend Meredith.
1: Hi, everyone.
0: Woo! Yay! You sound louder than me. That's good. Let me turn mine up. Say something else.
1: Checka checka. Glad to be here.
0: Do a freestyle rap. Just kidding. Well, thanks for being here, Meredith. Mm-hmm. It is Tropathon, if you haven't heard yet. 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Meredith, would you like to introduce yourself?
1: Sure. My name is Meredith Higgins. First time on the air.
0: Woo!
1: What an experience. Everyone should have it. It's a strange thing to just sit in a space and imagine that you may or may not be listened to. So I am a poet and a musician, aspiring musician, and I am here because I'm grossly normal as well, and just to share in some musical time with Erica.
0: Yay. Oh, that introduction makes me smile. And you're definitely not aspiring. You are a musician.
1: Thank you. Thank
0: Would you like to tell people about your music at all? Is that too on the spot?
1: Sure. No, I'm happy to share about it. My moniker is Mary Meyer Everything, and I just released my first EP ever. This is something I've been passively dreaming about since I was in my teens. Yeah, and had the pleasure of going to a monastery this past summer to spend some time with the sisters there and recorded three darling little songs that I'm very proud of. So the EP is called Baby Psychedelic Thoughts.
0: And what website can people find it on? Or how would they find your music?
1: Just search Mary Meyer Everything on Bandcamp and you'll find it.
0: Cool. Exciting. Well, you'll be hearing more from Meredith over the next hour or so. Or maybe 2 hours, however long she wants to stay. And if you want Meredith to stay all night, you can donate $1,000. Thanks for tuning in. We'll be back in some more time after some songs pass. Okay, thanks.

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My name is Erica, and this is Grossly Normal. You just heard Imarahan, Maruamo, and Amadou, and Miriam. 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And so right now you're going to hear a newly released album, an EP. I should know the difference between an album and an EP, but, and this is called Baby Psychedelic Thoughts. Thanks for tuning in.

0: That was Mary Meyer Everything with their new EP, Baby Psychedelic Thoughts. And we're joined by Mary Meyer Everything herself.
1: Yes, we are.
0: Tell us about your music. Tell us about your new EP.
1: That was so special to just hear back to back to back. That was three different songs that I recorded over the summer through an artist residency program that's at St. Gertrude's Monastery in Cottonwood, Idaho. And the song you just came off of hearing, The Little That Changes, holds a super dear space in my heart because there are some sisters who live at the monastery who are singing that song with me. I had the goal of going to the monastery and singing with some people there, and I roped about five sisters into doing this with me, and we all were just sitting in the music room crowded around this upright piano, and we, you know, like went over the arrangement a couple times. This was just like 30 minutes from no familiarity with the music to like, 1, 2, 3, go, let's do a take together. And I'm, super proud of how that turned out and how you can hear every person's kind of warbly voice. Like, these are women largely in their like 70s. So just special to share that with them. And the others, I mean, this was such a great container because they're like, speaking of that music room in particular, there's like so many instruments in there. So I showed up with a plan and then started doing different things, like some multiple accordions there that I messed around with. But that upright piano in particular, like, wow. I had a piano in my house growing up, but it was a electric, you know, like keyboard that sort of synthesized the feel of the weight of piano keys, but it is nothing like keys hitting real strings. So just the resonance that creates. So just, you know, wandered through those big swimmy piano sounds and got really interested in what can happen ambiently, like songs that aren't super chord driven, but just create so a kind of space, like an atmosphere that you can walk through, and bird sounds that were on the property, fly sounds in the middle song there, Swallow Each Other Infinite, which is referencing death in many ways. So just a great space to play and put some things together. So that's that set of songs, and they seem like such a trio. Like they fit together. They're in their own world for sure.
0: Well, first, just thank you for your music and your art and for being here. All of those songs are so beautiful and definitely made me cry multiple times. And just like, I feel like they feel like life, like just the fly noise also to me is like, yeah, that's what we're experiencing every day. And also what a good representation of death, like flies are part of that process, you know. What is your line that says feed the ground?
1: Feed the ground, be fed upon.
0: Yeah, like I'd love that. To see the lyrics for all the songs because they're also such like poetry. That's in Swallow Each Other Infinite. Okay, cool. And then your first song is Pours Forth Horses. Tell me a little bit about that song.
1: That song began as a poetry prompt. I write with some people socially off and on, but I feel like it's the best poem writing

0: times I experience these days is creating prompts as a group. So getting like two or three people together, everyone throws some prompts in the pot, and then you make what you make out of the constraints that are put forward. So we did that, and the two people who were with me, Carrie Webster and Emily Patinos, they went off and wrote lovely poems. And I was like, I want to do a song, like feeling a greater pull towards music over poetry recently. So gave it a shot. And that's where, so the words came first with that song. And the horse's image was in reference to some teachings from the German medieval mystic Meister Eckhart. I love this podcast called Turning to the Mystics. Amazing. Which just reviews the work of a mystic per season. And I had just recently listened to the Meister Eckhart season. And Meister Eckhart talks about kind of a sense of God being totally ineffable, bigger than any idea anyone could offer, and refers to it as like God's ground and our ground is the same. So it's like the ground of being substantiates us, and that's what we might like shorthand call God. So, and he uses this image of horses running as something that like represents that, like just this sensory experience of horses running across the pasture, and like, why do they run? They run without a why. It's just kind of, and I think the lyrics themselves are like wishing for a sense of like a spiritually dense feeling to happen, right? Like I think for those of us who like have some kind of relationship with prayer, I think try to make God feelings happen, like have something feel more special or like supernatural, something like that happening. Struggling with that sense, that not happening, and then what are you left with? You're kind of left with this ordinary, quote, ordinary scene. For example, the horse is running across the field, but how miraculous is that in its ordinariness and in its, like, I don't know, inexplicability that we're all here and doing what we do, maybe with a why, but that's only part of it. Like, that doesn't explain anything that's happened in any adequate way.
1: Totally. I also am like having a vision of you being a horse.
0: Absolutely. Yes.
1: Running across a pasture, especially with putting out music like this, like with in this monastery, in like an artist residency. We're joined by another guest right now. We're talking about Meredith's new album. And I just think it's like you are like, our running as humans is like art, and being able to express our experience on earth, or like a more spiritual experience, and like listening to this music, watching you put it out, hearing you talk about it right now, like you are a horse in the pasture.
0: I indeed am. Yes. Oh,
1: amazing. Keep running.
0: Thank you, Erica.
1: Well, we can maybe ask more questions about it later. And just thanks again. I feel so lucky to be able to hear your music. It's a very special thing.
0: Thank you.
1: And thanks for tuning into Tropico.

0: دودشان میمزار را ماند، گلخانم لالزار را ماند، مجه عشبار را ماند.
1: This is KJJI 97.3 Tropico FM. My name is Erica, and this is Grossly Normal. I'm joined by my bully, my friend.
2: Colleague. Role model.
1: I wouldn't say that.
2: In certain ways, for sure.
1: In what way?
2: We don't need to get on that on air, but it's Nug Vegas. For those of you who that listen to Continental Drift, there is a lot of overlap between Continental Drift and Grossly Normal. To be honest, I'm not making a joke here. We joke that we steal each other's songs, but if there's a Venn diagram of our two shows, there's a big middle section.
1: If we check the records, typically I've played them first.
2: I would love to fact check that, to be honest.
1: Okay, well, we have some work to do later.
2: Yeah, well.
1: We do like similar music.
2: There's some overlapping similarities for sure. I mean, if we're going to get down to brass tacks, there are more drifters than Grossly Normal loyalists in the Treasure Valley, probably.
1: I actually have a guest here in the background. She's shaking her head no.
2: I know. So the first half of the show was probably really good today.
1: Yeah, let's talk to the people.
2: And then I'm trying to tank it already, huh?
1: Tell us a little bit about that last song.
2: About Delbar?
1: Yeah.
2: By Mohammed off the Dewana East record.
1: Yeah.
2: How'd
1: you find it? Why do you like it?
2: It's my favorite song ever, I could say, probably. It's tough to... I don't know. The beautiful thing about a lot of the music I listen to is I don't understand any of the actual lyrics, you know?
1: Yeah.
2: I'm listening to a lot of international music and not understanding any of the lyrics. It's the music that moves you, you know? It's like... it's just a taste... I'm just fascinated, probably, by this corner of the globe and this just kind of electronic dancey track. I just imagine people in a part of the world that I've never been to just vibe into it, and it's a beautiful image in my mind. And then I don't know, I feel it, I just love the track. What can I say about it?
1: I think it's interesting to have had like a poet lyricist on,
2: songwriter, singer songwriter
1: prior to you, because part of me really enjoys like singer-songwriter lyrics forward music that like describes something that I've experienced in life or like makes me feel a certain way. And I love international music that the meaning of the words
2: totally
1: don't
2: obscure,
1: affect
2: yeah.
1: my like body feeling of the music.
2: Two extreme sides of the spectrum of music.
1: Yeah. And I like it all.
2: Exactly. I mean, yeah, who doesn't love?
1: Some people don't like music that much. If you went on a date and the person said, I don't really listen to music, would it be over?
2: Huge red flag. Nothing's ever over. It's a huge red. That's a quote from The Notebook. It's not over. It's still not over. You know what I'm talking about?
1: I've never seen The Notebook, actually.
2: That sucks. Oh, I like it.
1: So.
2: But yeah, I do enjoy. It would be nice to hear about Meredith's songwriting process. I'm interested in that process, to be honest. It's
1: okay, maybe we should do that next
2: week. Maybe we should have her on. I have some questions I'm trying to ask is all I can say about that process.
1: Okay.
2: So, yeah,
1: I
2: don't listen. I'm going to be honest. Music for me is not as intensely lyrical all the time, though. Like, I'll be listening to music and not necessarily tapped into all the lyrics all the time.
1: Yes.
2: You know, it's just the mood and the vibe that I need sometimes to keep me going throughout the day.
1: A good experiment would be to take like a singer-songwriter lyrics forward song, play it to someone who doesn't speak that language, and see if it invokes the same feeling.
2: All right,
1: because some of it is also the like vibe of the This Is Baby Psychedelic.
2: Oh, okay.
1: Thoughts.
2: I was wondering. Okay, that's the name of the EP. I was like, what type of freaking search? All I could see was Baby Psychedelic. And I was like, what type of searching is going on in here?
1: It's the music.
2: It's the music that moves you. Okay, so here's... Can you think of a song that, like, lyrically you love, though?
1: Because
2: I can think of a couple that I really love that I don't want to share any more songs because I already played my one. And as you know, a white male on the radio, we're giving space to other folks here. So I'm not allowed to play any more songs, but I can think of a couple like
1: lyric forward
2: songs that I love.
1: Like I'm on fire.
2: Is that Adele?
1: No.
2: Oh.
1: Freaking what's his face? Bruce Springsteen.
2: I don't know the track. I don't like Bruce Springsteen. I don't listen to Bruce Springsteen, I guess I could say.
1: Well, there's some songs that I love lyrically.
2: Bruce Springsteen is up in there or what?
1: Or like Paul Simon.
2: Baby, I'm amazed. Yeah, I like that track. So yeah, you know, there's a wide spectrum, of course. You know, it's great to... We're listening to a ton of international music, though. Like, I feel... Some commonality we have is that we're just in it for the vibe and the
1: ambiance
2: and the atmosphere.
1: Well, the great thing about Tropico FM is that you can hear all types of music. Brings community together over shared love of music and culture.
2: It's my first Radiothon. I'll be 100% honest with you. So, yeah, it's Radiothon. We are raising money for Tropico. I mean, Tropico is 100%. It's volunteers, you know. There's no money. Nobody's paid at this point. It's all volunteer-based, so... There's two Radiothons a year, so we're out here trying to raise a little...
1: You didn't do the last one?
2: I didn't do the last one, we'll be 100% honest.
1: Gee willikers.
2: I was out sick that week, I'll be honest with you, but...
1: Would you like me to read these?
2: Anyways, so yeah, we're currently fundraising to support independent community radio in the Treasure Valley. 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
1: Nice. All right.
2: We hope we get
1: back to some music.
2: Yeah. What's the next song you got? Orchestral Baobab again? Holy
1: no,
2: mackerel.
1: I'll
2: Do you have
1: skip,
2: to go over some
1: I'll
2: songs?
1: I'll skip some, okay? We'll get back to some music. See you in a second.
2: Ciao.

حرد سوب يا قال لندغ ما نسيت قال ذاتي يا قال تسيت.

0: What is happening, good people? Thank you so much for tuning in to a special edition of Grossly Normal with Erica. This is not her typical time slot, but we're out here for Radiothon, Tropicothon on KJJI 97.3 Tropico FM Boise. This is Nug Vegas, who does the show Continental Drift. We're joined by not only Erica, the actual host of Normally Gross, I meant Grossly Normal. Intentionally did that to upset her a little bit, just to, you know, just a slight prank, slight bullyism. We also got Meredith in the studio, her first time in the Tropico studio. Mm-hmm. She's having allegedly not a terrible experience in here.
1: Mm-hmm.
0: Before I came on, I wasn't able to catch the first part, but we listened to you recently dropped some new music. Dropped. Where did you? Okay, so I'm interested in the experience of how Meredith writes songs, lyrics, and she's in a, you're in a cooperative with other folks, or what's the whole situation? So you have a group that you write with.
1: Yes.
0: Can you tell us about that?
1: Absolutely. It's a, bit of a hiatus at the moment, but we...
0: You haven't done it recently.
1: Haven't done it recently, but we are a group. I just throw some texts out there to the winds to see who's interested in being like, hey, meet up at Kasha Park.
0: Nice.
1: Let's have a songwriting group.
0: Mm-hmm.
1: And because I have a poetry background, I've fallen into this groove of writing poetry that essentially is like, you have a cooperative, everyone pitches whatever it might be. It might be a concrete image, like a scent, or, you know, something they've experienced recently. Or it might be like a question that's on their mind. But everyone, and with music, I feel like the best and most generative part is throwing in a constraint that's related to songs. So there was a really fruitful time where a waltz, just writing something in 3/4 time was the constraint. And
0: nice.
1: It like, brought about some different things, because you can get into the groove of writing music the same way over and over. So having other people kind of like shape what you might wander into is a great time.
0: So if you do poems directly translate to lyrics for you?
1: In my process, yes. It's like poem writing, just with greater license to rhyme freely and be unashamed about that, because there's a right, like poetry these days, free verse, what's kind of popular in contemporary and academic poetry writing is not adhering to any kind of rhyme scheme. So you get to rhyme, baby. You get
0: to finally let it all out. It's fun to rhyme in life. You know, it adds a little je ne sais quoi.
1: Uh-huh. Mm-hmm.
0: That's French, of course.
2: What rhymes with quoi?
0: So much.
2: Really?
0: I mean, really?
2: I can't think of a
0: je ne sais quoi.
1: Blah, sha, ja.
2: This is a poet.
0: Yeah, what are you talking about? This is so easy. Though there was... people say you couldn't rhyme with orange, and then like somebody like did it. You know, it's, you can, different intonations and how you know, inflections can change the whole scope here.
1: Mm-hmm.
0: So what are you, what topics do you find yourself writing about when you're writing a song? Or are you approaching it individually as a song, or are you thinking of a kind of a whole, the whole EP or the whole album when you're kind of going about it? Is it kind of pieced together smaller like that, or do you kind of have some broad strokes you're already thinking of?
1: For this one, came together because of the feel of the song. So there's songs that were all written disparately, kind of one-off style in their own right, but all as recorded works felt like family, so they came together that way. But largely, I'm not thinking about music written in a series yet. I think that I love some concept albums, or albums where you're like, whoa, one song flows right into the other in this very like decided and intentional way. But yeah, right now it's one-off things. So often I'm writing about something related to an experience of divinity, like spiritual thoughts, wonderings. But one of my favorite songs I've ever written is just about friendship and like
0: the
1: blessing it is of having someone know you, and all the what you consider as ugliness or things like, you're like, oh, I have a habit of online shopping and I hope no one ever knows that about me, and like that your friend can see that in an endearing way, and you're like made whole by that greater image of yourself. So yeah, that's one of my favorite ones.
0: Nice.
2: Mm-hmm. That is a spiritual experience.
1: Mm-hmm.
0: What is?
2: Friendship.
0: Oh my God.
2: Being made whole?
0: It's the best.
2: What's more spiritual than being made whole?
0: There's nothing better in this whole lifetime than the love of a good friend. So, where did this title come from? Baby Psychedelic Thoughts?
1: Yes, that is a line in the middle song, Swallow Each Other Infinite. And my sense of spirituality is pretty informed by psychedelia. I haven't had too many psychedelic experiences, but just the, like, when we just zoom out and see, like, the kind of the cosmic scope of things that are happening and how everything, just everything is happening at once, always. Just like think of this, the movie Samsara, that documentary where
0: I've never seen it. I've heard about it though.
1: Wow, worth a watch. There's no
0: and I'm a documentary
1: speaking.
0: Head.
1: Yeah, there's no talking at all, and it's just scenes of, you know, maybe different levels of suffering, but right, like, and all splicing the image of every single instance that's happening together at once. Like, how could that not be? It's like a fractal, like prismatic image. So yeah, psychedelia is important.
0: And psychedelia, you know, doesn't have to be like, there's so many psychedelia
1: for sure.
0: type. Like, this is kind of psychedelia to me over here, just the coloring and the lighting and stuff
1: and
0: over here.
1: And I think eating is psychedelic. Like, the fact that the sun...
0: It's a transcendental experience.
1: Yes, the sun makes leaves. Like, leaves turns the sun into sugar that we then eat.
0: Yeah,
1: and that's, and
0: you
1: that,
0: throw
1: like,
0: it on a hot fire and it changes
1: yes,
0: and you eat it. And
1: yes.
0: It's like, whoa.
1: So just the constant transmutation of everything, that is a psychedelic experience.
0: So is it kind of nerve-wracking for you to share some of the poetry or writing that you have, not only in the broader world, like you know, I see this is on Bandcamp, and you're releasing different things into the greater world. Are you nervous about doing stuff like that? And do you have any nervousness about even like going into one of the writing workshops you were talking about, like, are you kind of nervous about sharing different things in that? I guess that's a little safe, you know, I'm sure it's safe and everybody's nice and everything.
1: Oh, yeah.
0: But
1: yeah.
0: It's hard to share some of your, maybe I'm just a closed off guy, but it's kind of hard to share some stuff, you know?
1: It is, especially when it's like so fresh like that, or you're like, you know, this is my best effort in 20 minutes. It's obviously not what I want it to sound like. So that's still... is nerve-wracking, just like disentangling your sense of identity from the thing you just happened to make recently. I feel good and not so nervous about something I've truly spent all the effort I have into it. Like, if I feel something is finished by my standards, less nerve-wracking. But anything
0: nice.
1: That's half-hearted or partial,
0: then you just know.
1: Absolutely
0: yeah.
1: terrifying.
0: Yeah, yeah, for sure. Mm-hmm. So what instruments do you play?
1: I play guitar. I play a little bit of banjo.
0: Nice.
1: We just set up, my partner and I just set up a drum kit in the garage.
0: Cool.
1: We're going to get better at.
0: Get cracking.
1: Yeah.
0: So how does a song for you all come together then? Is it like you're working a little bit on the music, a little bit on the lyrics, you're writing all the lyrics and then get the music, or is it a mixture or not a simple recipe for you?
1: It mostly is writing lyrics at the same time as music happens. So like kind of fumbling through a melody and chords while words are coming. That tends to be how it happens for me. I'm experimenting with different approaches and would love...
0: You got the melody in your head kind of.
1: Yes.
0: For sure.
1: Yeah, like as kind of like chords or a melodic, you know, riff starts happening, words start to try to match up with that. It's hard. I will say, I think the hardest part is to finish any song thought, song idea. I'm sure those of you listening out there, if you've ever written a song, you've had that experience where you're like, wow, love this riff, but it doesn't have a second verse. It doesn't have a bridge, whatever. But songs can look different. They don't all have to have. I love songs that actually are explicitly not the like verse, chorus, bridge, chorus, done.
0: Yeah.
1: But like... become what they feel they're meant to be and not sticking so firmly to a structure that's
0: I don't mind
1: scripted.
0: A track with no chorus, to be honest.
2: Also, can I jump in?
0: It is your show, so please do.
2: Just to say, I think that's something special about also Tropico and all the music that is here, is that, like, that is a very American way of making music, or maybe European. I don't really know the history of music. Like, having, like, a verse.
0: Just that very structured,
2: yeah, like
0: so regimented structure.
2: We know exactly what's going to happen. We know exactly when there's a break for the guitar. Like, it all is.
0: Ooh, drum solo coming up.
2: a recipe.
0: Yeah.
2: Versus, like, some of the, like, international music we're playing, that, like, they have their own structures and, like, their own ways of doing things, their own recipes, and I think it's beautiful to be able to, like, be moved by all those kinds of songs and, like, live in the world where there's lots of ways to make music and lots of ways to consume and feel music, and that, like, in our society we have one way of doing it, but we could go, like,
0: we don't have one way in our society,
2: well,
0: but I mean,
2: yes,
0: yeah,
2: like
0: diversity is a beautiful thing for,
2: like,
0: sure.
2: If I were to imagine, oh, I'm going to become a songwriter, I would feel, like, constricted by, like, I don't know how to write a waltz, you know, but I could, like, just make songs that come out of me and be kind of, like, ignoring all the rules.
0: That's what you want to do, though, if you're a song. I mean, I feel.
2: Yeah, and I'm an Aquarius, so I have to break it.
0: Maybe. I mean, I guess, I don't know. I mean, you probably, I mean, I'm sure people want to, like, be, like, more experimental and stuff.
2: Yeah.
0: And then if you're, like, actually getting to a point where you're becoming a bigger artist, like, and you have, like, management or whatever, there's, you know,
2: yeah,
0: you start to get.
2: But your songs
0: formatted.
2: Are pretty experimental on this album. Like, would you say that they have, like, a chorus and a verse and a.
1: No, hard to. Nothing is. Yeah, I mean, because they have the structure that I'm familiar with the, which is the structure of poems, and not finding a lot of choruses in poems. So yeah, I love a song like a Joanna Newsom song, for example, where you're like, oh, maybe, yeah, like, there's a refrain. She said that line before, but on the whole, it's like a long journey that you take, and not a whole lot is repeated.
2: You definitely need to have a show to teach us all about music and the structure of music.
0: So Meredith could potentially get a show on Tropico very soon, hopefully.
2: Donate $1,000 and she'll do a show.
0: If you donate, all right. Yeah, it is Tropicothon. We're going to get back to some interviewing stuff after another song or two. Time's flying.
2: Time is flying.
0: Turns out if you're with your friends, back to friendship. Man. Friendship is a beautiful thing. That's why Meredith's writing songs about it. But also, when you're with your friends in the Tropico studio, it's, like, way better than being alone. So there's a lot that we could say about that. Meredith might potentially do a show, but it is Tropathon, Radiothon. We're fundraising money for the beautiful station that is Tropico FM. You know, Tropico is a beautiful community resource. As my friend Noel, who does a show on Saturdays, Nolito Azucar, probably the best show on all of Tropico, in my humble opinion. He says we are the essence of community radio all the time. He also says he says a lot of stuff, but I love that he says that line. So we're the essence of community radio. 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Obviously, I love the music and love hearing other people's music, but it's been a great community resource for me. I've been introduced to a lot of new folks in the Treasure Valley, and it's, yeah, that's honestly the most meaningful and fun part for me as of yet. 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I don't hear the phones ringing. That means something is not happening that I want to, but that's okay. I hope you consider donating. We're going to get the next track going. What one is it? Erica wants a certain song. It's called Fighting Slowly by Viola. I hope you enjoy. Don't go anywhere. Keep it locked.

0: That's fine. Yeah.
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97.3 Tropical FM KJJI. If you're just tuning in, you're just in time, because for the next 2 hours, you're listening to Estereo Celeste. I'm DJ Celeste, and tonight, as always, I have a very carefully curated playlist for you guys. Although we do have something special going on here at Tropico, we have our Tropithon. I know we've done one last year. I don't know how many times we've done a Tropithon, but this is the time where you can really show your support for Tropico FM. As you guys know, if you listen on the radio, like on the FM, we are experiencing a little bit of signal issues. So we're trying to raise some money so we can get that signal a little bit clearer for you guys. Also, this just goes towards the entire radio station and keeps us going, and we can continue to give you updates on local events and local artists, and also get words from our sponsors, which we absolutely love. But you can go to our Instagram, tropico.fm. There is a link there where you can make a donation if you would feel so inclined. But that's what we're doing. And so I'm trying to do a bit more of like a personal connection today. Today is supposed to be special. And so I'm gonna kind of start by talking about how grateful I am to be a programmer here at Tropico FM. Honestly, I don't think that little me would have ever expected this is what I'd be doing. I can tell you that when I was younger, music was pretty much an escape for me when it came to just, I don't know, the struggles of day-to-day life. I know we all go through and we all have our ways of coping, but music for me has always been the outlet. And so I would sit in my room a lot of times and I would just listen to the radio and dub tapes, which if you're listening and you don't understand what I'm saying, that's okay. It basically, what it meant was that we would record on a tape, a cassette tape, which is, it's just like a CD, but it has actual tape in it that has music printed, and then it feeds into this machine and it plays the music. And we had the ability to record on these things the music that we were hearing on the radio and whatever we heard on the radio, which is kind of cool. I wonder if there's any tapes out there from just talk shows, you know, live talk shows that just maybe went awry, or those prank calls. And gosh, that was awful. I don't miss that part of radio. I don't know if stuff like that, maybe stuff like that still happens, you know, where they would like call, or they like call and like they'd trauma dump and then everybody got to hear their business. Does anybody remember that? Okay, I'm going off topic. Anyway, so the point of my story is that I'm so grateful to be here in this studio at this point in my life. And so I've decided to share some songs that mean something to me, that represent something to me, but also because I am from San Antonio, the land of covers, I figured what better way to commemorate the music scene that is San Antonio with covers. So essentially what I'm going to be doing tonight, you're going to be hearing a song, but you're going to be hearing it twice. The original and a cover. A few of these songs have a variety of covers out there. I don't have time for all that. Honestly, I don't even know if I have time for all my songs now that I've been talking this long. But we're going to try to get through it. So with that being said, when I was just a little girl, my mother
Well, she slapped me because I said damn out of context when I used to sing the song Fish Swam Over the Dam. This next song talks about what her mother used to say to her. It's a song by Doris Day, and it actually was on one of my favorite movies called The Heathers. It was a movie from the 80s, and it had Winona Ryder, and it had Christian Slater. And it was a pretty demented movie, but I think that movie was a very... It was at a very definitive time of my life, and I think that that was just the start of my affliction for, like, the darker side of things. So this song is pretty pretty peppy in its nature, in the way it sounds. It's from Doris Day, who ironically is, well, it's not, I guess it's not ironic. There's nothing ironic to talk about here, but she is the mother to Terry Melcher, who last show, if you guys were listening, I think it was last show that I was talking about this. Terry Melcher is, or used to live in the house on Cielo Drive, the famous house of the Manson murders. And he was the one who actually rejected Manson. He was a producer, and he got out of the house because of Doris Day. So that was a pretty good move on mom's part. But anyway, I digress. I just think it's weird how everything is connected, you know? And so this playlist is pretty connected in that way of I'm going to have the original, then the cover, and then maybe something that connects, and maybe we'll just jump on through. But anyways, I'm going to get with it now. So this is Doris Day, Perhaps, Perhaps, Perhaps.

0: Estás sintonizando en Tropical FM.
1: You are tuned in to

Perhaps, perhaps, perhaps. Perhaps, perhaps, perhaps. Perhaps.

Celia Cruz with Quizás, Quizás, Quizás, or Perhaps, Perhaps, Perhaps, which originally was by Osvaldo Fares. And that was 1947 that song was originally released. And then in 1948, Desi Arnaz, a.k.a., you know, like Desi, like Lucy and Desi, Desi Arnaz brought that song out. And then it was made mostly famous again by Doris Day in 1964. So that's just some fun history on that song. And, you know, perhaps I was wrong when I first mentioned that song being played on the Heathers. I'm so sorry. I got my wires crossed. I do this. I don't know. It was Que Será is the song from Heathers, which also there was another cover of that by Sly and the Family Stone, which is great, and on the end credits of the Heathers. So if you haven't seen the Heathers, you should really see the Heathers. It's a great movie. But yeah, and then they made a musical. Anyway, I don't know. Who gave me a microphone? Oh, right. Kyle. Kyle, the owner. He gave me a microphone. How? Oh, well, here. I'll tell you the story, since this is like the Tropithon, after all. So I was actually invited by my friend Lobo. Lobo Lara, local legends, Lobo Lara, you know. He invited me out to be la cantadora for Loteria at Cumbia Night, whenever that was, 25 or 26, one of those. And so I did that. We had a blast. I wore my rubber chicken earrings. They do squeak, for anybody who's curious. And he came up to me and he's like, oh, yeah, I've known Lobo for a while. Like, you should definitely, you know, come check out the station and see if you want to be a programmer. And, you know, in my wildest dreams, because, yeah, eventually it would be nice to, like, DJ, you know. I would genuinely love to mix some things and watch some people dance and dance with people while I make them dance. How fun would that be? So anyway, we'll see. We'll see what happens. But in the meantime, I do this. I make playlists and I talk, I gab. And, you know, if anybody listens, if nobody listens, I'm still having a good time. And I think that's what it's all about, right? That's life. But anyway, yeah, Lobo. Lobo is essentially, you know, if it weren't for Lobo asking me to do, you know, to be la cantadora Loteria, I don't think any of this would have happened. So thanks, Lobo. You know, for Lobo, I don't think Lobo has covered, per se, like any songs. So I don't have any Lobo songs for you, but I do have from La Union. Which it could be La Union. It's probably La Union. I'm so sorry. Lobo Hombre in Paris. We're going to do that. And then we're going to do the Twin Tribes version. And then we're going to hear from our sponsors. So don't go away.

0: That's Twin Tribes with their version of Lobo Hombre in Paris, which basically means werewolf in Paris. And happy harvest moon, happy full moon to all the monsters out there who howl at the moon. If you caught it rising last night, you know that it was a little cloudy, but it was definitely a sight to see. So if you missed it, it should still, honestly, you know, if I wasn't in here, I would be looking for it. Although it was kind of cloudy today. So now, you know what? You probably can't even see it. So I guess I'm not missing out on much. I feel like I would have seen it coming here because it's just right over there, you know? Anyway, so we got Tropithon going on right now. Well, actually, I guess it starts tomorrow. We're doing it September 28th, Monday, to October 11th. I don't know if this is going to be my only show. I think it might be in between this time, but there may be another one. I don't know. I didn't look at the calendar, to be honest, you guys. It's just been go, go, go this week. But speaking of go, go, go, it will start tomorrow. We'll be going until October 11th, having this Tropithon. And a way you can support us is go to our Instagram, tropico.fm. Give us a follow, because obviously that's free. But if you feel so inclined and so generous, you can actually hit that donate button. And big or small, we appreciate you all. So, that being said, we also appreciate our sponsors very much, and we'll be hearing from them. And then I'm probably going to jump back on just to preface the next song with you guys, and then we'll go from there.
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0: 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Yeah, it's really that easy. And then just go click on that sponsor link. But yeah, we're having our Tropithon. I already let you know where to go to donate that, and I'll probably let you know one more time before the show is over. However, this is the time that I am essentially trying to connect a little bit more, tell you a little bit more about myself, my hopes, my dreams, probably not my nightmares, you know, which they're already kind of happening anyway. So with that being said, when I was a little girl, I used to go to the pool a lot. Well, I think what happened was that my mom was a school teacher, and then slowly but surely my dad became a school teacher, and then I think they just needed a place for me to go. And so I would get dropped off normally with friends at the pool, the local pool down the street. And we'd just hang out for hours and eat, like, pecan swirls and sour punch straws, the strawberry, you know, sometimes the blue raspberry. And then maybe we'd have a little money left over and get, like, a Dr. Pepper, because that was always the thing, you know, Texans and their Dr. Pepper and whatnot. And then the speakers that they had back then were like these tan, like beige, almost like beige, like those ugly beige shoes that teachers would wear. Anyway, it was like that, but like they had these beige speakers, and out of these beige speakers, I would hear, you know, like Darude, you know, Sandstorm. I'd hear Alice DJ, Better Off Alone, which is the next song. I'd hear Red Hot Chili Peppers. It's just weird how even now, like, listening to those songs, any, you know, like Californication was one of them that got played a lot at the pool. This is like 1997, 98, 99, you know. And I'm listening to the radio and just thinking, wow, like, times are really good right now, you know. Like, that's like such a core memory for me. And now, years later, I don't want to tell you how long. Years later, I still hear this song, and it just emits this emotional response in my body, you know, like just like pure happiness. And the crazy thing is that the lyrics of this song, she's like asking, do you think you're better off alone? You know, and I don't know if this is a song about community or a song about, you know, like trying to tell.

Yeah, I think I'm on the right path here. And so I think that being at Tropico has been really helping me find my authentic voice. I am a local comedian as well. And so it's fun how these two things have been able to help each other, if that makes sense. Like, I talk on a mic to people I can't see, and then I on the flip side, I go and I talk on a microphone to like a bunch of strangers that I can normally see, because they never make it so that the stage lights are just on us so I can see you all, you know. But it's been quite fun to do both, is all I'm saying. And so the joy that I feel doing these things is very similar, I guess, to the joy that I have when I hear this song. So I'm going to play the song from Alice DJ, Better Off Alone, and then I've got a cover, which also, it's kind of funny because we've got the very like upbeat, you know, techno song, which I just feel like techno is emo that you can dance to, but is this techno, you know, happy song, everybody's dancing. Now, the video is a little controversial, I believe, you know, looking back on it, not really too sure why we were dressed that way. You can Google it later. But on the flip side, I've got this cover from Future Nobodies, and it's, you know, more like darker sounding, and it's funny, it's like the contrast of my personality, you know, the Alice DJ version and the Future Nobodies, or even it could represent, you know, me as a young girl versus me as a young woman, you know. It's the contrast that I really like here. So yeah, I want to play these two. And then we're going to continue on, and then I'll pop back on the mic, maybe in a few songs. So kick back, relax, and if you haven't already checked it out, check out our website, tropico.fm. We've got a streaming player there, and then also it'll let you know who the artist is and what the song is for future, past, or present reference.

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1: But you want to

That's Future Nobodies with their cover of Alice DJ's Better Off Alone. I don't know if you guys caught it, but there is a little excerpt at the very end there of a movie with Kate Winslet and Jim Carrey called Eternal Sunshine of the Spotless Mind. It's a Charlie Kaufman film, and it is really good. I will say that. The reason I kind of have like a down tempo is like, or down tempo. You know what? I'm not gonna worry about it. I had an ex. You know how when you go and you date, and then there's just that one. You know, there's always the one, or maybe the two. It just depends on who you are. But there was that one that I thought was the one, and then quickly realized that actually no, it wasn't the one, and we were fools essentially. But that was his favorite movie, and it's weird how like I still have this feeling, you know, inside me. I think this is relatable content. You know, I think this is a normal person type of behavior, that when you have a significant other who like really loves something, and then you break up, and then you see the thing that they love, and you're just like, ugh, you know what I mean? Like, I've seen a person with a face of an ex, and like, I definitely did not mean to mean mug that man in the grocery store, but I did. And I feel bad about it, but also, I don't know, with a face like that, he probably deserves it. So anyway, what I'm saying is that love can make us do foolish things, which is a perfect segue into my next song. It's called Fools. I have the cover coming up next from Catherine Mohn, which is a good one, I will say, you guys. It's hard because obviously the original, if we didn't have the original, Catherine Mohn wouldn't have hers. And I love the original too, obviously. It's off their album Construction Time Again by Depeche Mode. You guessed it. So anyway, we're gonna do that. And then I think we'll be going for a little bit. I'll probably jump in again. Hope you guys are enjoying. We're not quite halfway through the show, but I'm not gonna lie, guys, I didn't expect to talk this much. And so because of that, I don't know. I might have to snip some things. But it's okay. I'm gonna just stop talking so we don't have to snip as much.

0: That's Deftones with their cover of Duran Duran's The Chauffeur. Also, what's so crazy about that time in my life is, like, again, it's just, it's so wild, isn't it, when you have a good memory? I remember being in middle school and, like, just all the things, you know, Hastings and just riding in cars with strangers and going to strange places and going to fields and having parties in fields. And now we're here working 40 hours a week, you know. I don't know. I thought I was going to be able to stay in the restaurant forever, but sometimes you can, you know. But I have been trying to enjoy my evenings and weekends. And I guess, you know, healthcare, for what it's worth, I guess, in this economy, it's something. So anyway, yeah. Speaking of care, we really care about our sponsors. And so we're going to hear from them now. I almost got ahead of myself. I was telling you I was going to play stuff from The Crow, which I still am. And not to mention, the middle school thing. The Crow, it's so weird. So weird. It's so weird how everything comes full circle. So all you can do is roll with it, I guess. There really was something that I meant to tell you about The Crow. Oh, Brandon Lee, you know, rest in peace. There was that. If you don't know, he was killed on set, which is just so, it's wild. I guess that sometimes that just happens on set. I don't know. I don't know how we haven't figured out a better way to not do that on accident, but I don't know how we haven't found a better way, period. So I guess there's that. You know, am I right? Okay, it's getting too dark. It's getting too dark. I think we're gonna hear from the sponsors, and then we're gonna get back to the darkness, and we're gonna hear the original from Joy Division, which was covered by Nine Inch Nails on the Crow soundtrack. That's how we got here. So that's what's gonna be played next. But first, you're gonna listen to what our sponsors have to say.
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97.3 KJJI Tropico FM. That's Night with their cover of Alice in Chains' Wood. Before that, their cover of The Cure's Burn. And Night is actually going to be here, you guys, October 3rd. It's so exciting. They're going to be here with Julian K at the Neuralux. If you haven't got your tickets, I hope they still have some because it's going to be awesome. I cannot wait. I just, again, there's a lot that I'm not happy with in the world, and especially where we live. But I am grateful that those of us who are able to can enjoy live music and seeing the artists that we would like to see at a reasonable rate as well. I can't really go into details, but we've got a lot of cool venues here to check out live music. So support your local artists, support your traveling artists. It's really important, you guys. It's really important that we keep concerts alive and leave it to the people and not the robots. The robots do not deserve a place at the table where art belongs. You understand? It should be humans. Anyway, Wood was the song that you last heard. It's a cover from Alice in Chains. That's actually, that's one of the bands that I dubbed. I was talking earlier about how I like dubbed music on my really awesome, I am not to brag or anything.

But I had like a 6 CD changer with like subs. Okay. Like my parents didn't want me going anywhere. So they tried to make sure that I had all the amenities within like a whatever square foot radius. I don't know how big my room was. It was a decent size. You know what I mean? I could build a fort and still have room to get on the outside of the fort, if you know what I'm saying. So anyway, I would dub music from the radio station, 99.5 KISS in San Antonio, Texas. And I think Randy Bonillas was on the radio back then. He still might be. But anyway, Alice in Chains, Man in the Box, Rooster, because those two songs got played a lot at the same time. And so I would dub these songs. And then I would eventually find a CD, whether it be at Half Price Books, which my Dirt CD did come from, or Amazon, or not Amazon, it was Borders. Back then it was Borders.com, and I would get pre-owned CDs, you know? It was just simpler times, man. But yeah. We're not quite at the end yet, but we are nearing to the end. We're having our Thropathon starting tomorrow, September 28th, all the way through October 11th. This is a time where if you have ever thought, hey, you know what those guys, you know what I'd like to do for those guys? I'd like to give them some of the money that I make, so that maybe they can make the station a little more palatable for the FM users, you know? Because we definitely could use a little bit of help from you guys. And that's why we're doing the Thropathon. We appreciate you guys, big, small. We have love for you all. And that being said, I'm going to continue this rolling because little me would be so proud of big me right now. And little me also really used to love singing Nutshell by Alice in Chains around the fire. And that's a core memory for me too. But Nutshell's, it's for solo time, you know, or it's for a group time. It's not for playing right now. I'm not going to play. I'm not going to make you guys cry. Because it's, I don't know why. It's such an emotive song, you know? Anyway, I'm already just getting emotional thinking about it. But we're going to continue on. I played Wood, the cover from Alice in Chains. So I got to play the original because that's what we're doing tonight. And then I think I actually might have time. I thought I had to take these songs off, but I don't think I do. So I'm going to put them back on and we're going to continue letting this train roll through.

agonia. 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

Really? Se le olvidó Mrs. Quilanta. Ahí le agregué yo nomás. There it is, my friends. You know who that was? That was George Rivas, me and Mrs. Garcia. There you go, my friends. Welcome to the party, the RQ Morning Show on Tropico FM 97.3.

El show must go on, my friends, here on Tropico FM 97.3. Elaine, how are you? Dice Elaine, good morning, my friend. It's back to work. Who does that on Monday? Fun day. Anyway, have a great day, dice Elaine. Saludos a Marisela. Dice, good morning, Ricky. Rolling up my sleeves and facing Monday con todo. Así es. Y dice aquí, Linda Valderas, good morning, have a great Monday. Un saludo para ti, Linda, and all the Barrón sisters. Tina Basaldúa dice, good morning, my friend, have a great Monday. You too, my friend, you and your sisters, bueno, toda la familia. Dice Jennifer Vasquez Sainz, good, buenos días, feliz Monday, good morning to you. José Virginia dice, good morning, RQ. José Virginia Fuentes, good morning, RQ, have a great day. Rachel Reina dice, Monday. Y saludos a Isabel Godina Vergara, dice, welcome to the new week. And it is. Un saludo para todos ustedes. Have a wonderful day, a wonderful Monday. By the way, va a haber un baile este Friday. Si quieren apoyar a la familia de Holly. Holly padece de cáncer, and the friends and family are making this dance, and los amigos de Siempre Tejanos, they're going to come back together, and because they were absent there for a while, so they're going to start playing again, and their first performance will be in este dance benefit Friday, October the 9th. At the American Legion Hall, ahí en Marcin, Idaho. It's 126 2nd Street North, Marcin, para ayudarle a Holly. Se llama Hollywood. Un saludo para ella and su familia. The benefit dance, Tejano benefit dance, this Friday. So bring your own beer, but no bottles. El precio de entrada, $10 single, $17 a couple. That's un donation que va a dar a uno lo mínimo. Pero si quiere dar más, con mucho gusto. It'll be this Friday. So, over there at the American Legion in Marcin, Idaho, con el grupo de Siempre Tejanos. Yes, sir. Let us continue.

Lo voy a despedir de 97.3 FM, Trópico FM, for this day. But tomorrow I'll be here at 5 in the morning, Dios queriendo. But before I do that, saludos cordiales a desde San Benito, Texas, to Emma Pantoja. Que tengas un día maravilloso. From your comadre Silvia López and Mr. Juan López, and to the 3,257 people that are listening to me right now in Niza, according to Tules Fuentes, it'll be 2,356. Nomás que se vaya José de allí, it'll be one less. There you go. No, pero no se va a ir. No se vaya. Ahí se va a quedar un buen rato. Un saludo para ustedes allá en Niza, Oregon. And before I get out of here, I want to remind everybody del baile de beneficio a Tejano Dance this Friday to help Holly. Holly padece de cáncer y la familia y amigos le están haciendo un baile. Y los muchachos de Tejano, siempre Tejanos, they're going to be there. They're going to get together again. And their first performance will be at this benefit dance Friday, the 9th of this Friday, the 9th of October, Marcin, Idaho, the American Legion Hall, que está por la 126 2nd Street North in Marcin, Idaho. El baile es de las 8 a las 12, but doors open at 7 o'clock. Bring your own beer, but bring cans, no glass bottles, por favor. If you're drinking, take your ID. And singles, $10, es el donation, y $17 a couple, pueden donar más ahí en la puerta. Es for Holly, le dicen Hollywood. Un saludo a todos los amigos de Siempre Tejanos for doing

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1: 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Featuring Pantia Ami from The Life You Gave Me, alongside her aunt Sheila Ami from Apple TV's Tehran. 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
2: 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Featuring Pantia Ami from The Life You Gave Me, alongside her aunt Sheila Ami from Apple TV's Tehran. 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
1: 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It's 2008 in Karaj, Iran. Four adults enter an English language class where Farsi is forbidden. As they translate Ricky Martin, they discover how to be funny in a new tongue, and what they risk in losing the process. Featuring Pantia Ami from The Life You Gave Me, alongside her aunt Sheila Ami from Apple TV's Tehran. Sharing the stage together for the first time, Wednesday, October 7th through Saturday, October 24th. Tickets and more info at bctheater.org.

listening to The Brazilian Beat. I'm your host, Alan, the Ambassador Thayer, bringing you the best from Brazil, Bossa Nova, and beyond. And seeing it is March, it's that time of year to celebrate women in music, women in Brazilian music, and there's such a deep, deep well, so many fantastic songs, from Brazilian women to women around the world, feeling that Brazilian beat. We're kicking it off with Rosinha de Valença, the fantastic guitar player. Started off in the Bossa Nova era and made some wonderful records along the way. This one is a cover of the Oscar Castro Neves tune, After Sunrise, originally recorded by Sergio Mendes in Brazil 66 on their Primal Roots album. She does a wonderful version here on her 1973 release. Then we're going to get into one of the very first songs to be credited as Bossa Nova by Elisete Cardoso. Lots more on the show. I hope you stick around. You're listening to The Brazilian Beat.

That, believe it or not, was Brigitte Bardot from her album from, I believe it's 1964, BB. She covers the Carlos Lyra tune, Maria Ninguém, just to show you that Brazilian music and bossa nova was going all around the world. And before that, we had, again, the song that was identified as the very first bossa nova tune from the very first album to feature that style, Elisete Cardoso, from the album Canção do Amor de Mais, Song of Too Much Love, with music from Antonio Carlos Jobim and lyrics from Vinicius de Moraes. And then you even have João Gilberto on guitar, 1958. That was the song Chega de Saudade. And we kicked it all off with After Sunrise, Rosinha de Valença. And again, we're listening to the Brazilian Beat. This is the all-women show for Women's History Month. And our next song we're going to get into is Vera Brasil, an early bossa nova singer and songwriter, guitarist, and it hasn't really gotten her shine. She didn't have a bunch of albums, but she was quite prolific in the early to mid-60s. This is from her only album, and the song is called Quasi Ilusão, Almost an Illusion. And you're listening to the Brazilian Beat.

that there might be the most gorgeous version of Antonio Carlos Jobim's song, Jean G. That was done there by Silvina Tellis, with help from Rosina Givalenza, again on guitar. So a double dose of female power and artistry. What beautiful vocals there. And that was from a really cool record called Folklore e Bossa Nova do Brasil, and it was recorded in Germany on a tour by the MPS label, and it has an all-star cast, including those two dynamite performers. Before that, we had a really excellent version of the Johnny Alf tune Eu e a Brisa by Marcia, and we kicked off that set with Vera Brazil doing her song Quasi Ilusão, almost an illusion. And this next song sounds almost like an illusion. It is so magical the way it drifts over the senses. It's one of my favorite tunes of recent years. I've played it a lot on the show. I'll continue to do so. It's from the album Marília and Vinicius. This is Marília Medalha doing the song Algum Lugar, Some Place. And you're listening to the Brazilian Beat.

You're listening to The Brazilian Beat, and we are doing a special show for Women's History Month in March. All female performers. That last one was Maísa from her album Ando Sou Numa Multidão de Amores, Just Walking in a Multitude of Love. How about that for a title? That song was called Molambo. I just love the arrangement on that. So kind of eerie and compelling. Just like the song before that, Algum Lugar, one of my all-time favorites, Marília Medalha from the album Marília and Vinicius. And here we're going to get into something special by Mina. We got a lot of M's here. I don't know why all the ladies seem to start with the M names, or maybe I'm just pulling from that part of my collection. Mina. Mina is from Italy, and she does a fantastic version of Waters of March, which it happens to be March. So double whammy for y'all. And if you're enjoying what you're listening, you can check out the track list on kmhd.org. See what we're playing. And you can follow me on the socials if you want. On Instagram, I'm at the_ambassador77. Or on Facebook, it's The Brazilian Beat on KMHD. Thanks so much for tuning in. We got lots more on the show. Here we got Mina giving you an Italian version of The Waters of March.

0: Hi, my name is Luciane Dom. I am a singer, songwriter, and producer from Brazil. 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

That there was Wanda Sá with her lovely, lovely version of Adriana from her only released LP in Brazil, solo LP Vagamente, Slowly. And before that, we had Mina doing her take on The Waters of March. And that one was called La Pioggia di Marzo. And here we got a really great one by Tuca, fantastic guitar player, composer, and an interesting vocalist, as you'll hear on her tune Vergi from 1967.

That there was Lenny Andraggi leading a band with Bassa Trace in a group there called Gemini 5, and they recorded this one live in Mexico. That was, of course, her take on Garota de Ipanema, the girl from Ipanema. We are doing a very special show for Women's History Month, celebrating all female artists, getting down to that Brazilian beat. Before that, we had Yana Purim. Yes, indeed, that is the sister of Flora Purim, who had a quite successful career in her own right. This is her album Harvest Time, doing a take on João Donato's tune Amazonas with the help of the maestro himself. Before that, we had Vergi by Tuca, and we're going to get into a very special one, a song called Madalena, written by Yvonne Linz, performed here by Dila, or Gila, D-I-L-A, on her only record, recorded in 1971. You are listening to The Brazilian Beat.

We keep on rolling here, celebrating the voices and music of females in Brazil, singing about Brazil, singing in that Brazilian beat. That was Doris Monteiro from her 1973 album, Eu Só Quero Xodó, a song written by Dominguinhos, made famous by Gilberto Gil. Before that, we had Elza Soares on an album she did with Roberto Ribeiro, although he doesn't appear on that song. The album's called Sangue, Suor e Raça. So that's blood, sweat, and race. And it's got some great arrangements by Dom Salvador and his Abali Sound Group. She did this awesome tune by Johnny Alfke called O Que Vem de Baixo Não Me Atinge. What comes from the bottom doesn't catch me. I think I got that translation pretty well. And before that, Elis Regina with Toots the Old Man from their great collaboration album, Honeysuckle Rose, Aquarela do Brasil from 1969. The fantastic tune Corrida de Jangada, or Sailboat Race, written by Edu Lobo. And then we kicked it all off with Madalena by Dila. And we got a fantastic tune here, Isabel Obrey, doing a cover of a Edu Lobo tune, Casa Forte. She's from France, and so you get a little French version of Edu Lobo. You're listening to the Brazilian Beat.

0: Hey, it's Geronimo from the band Diles Que No Me Maten from Mexico City. 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
2: You're listening to The Brazilian Beat. I'm your host, Alan, the Ambassador Thayer, bringing you the best from Brazil, Bossa Nova, and beyond. And we're continuing with our show, celebrating the voices and the music of women from around the world, getting down to that Brazilian sound. And we're going to go into a little bit of a more modern set, you know, beginning in the sort of the late 90s here with this Bebel Gilberto. Bebel Gilberto, of course, the daughter of João Gilberto and Miúcha. And this is her debut breakout from the album Tanto Tempo. And this is the song Samba da Benção, which was originally recorded by Vinícius de Moraes and Baden Powell, done here in a very trip-hoppy, mellow groove. We're going to get into, after that, some Serena Assumpção with her album Ascensão. We're going to get into some Seu and also some Ana Frango Electrical right here on the Brazilian Beat. Stay tuned.

That there was Seu from her album Caravana Serea Bloom. The song is called Contra Ventu. And before that, we had Serena Assumpção from her really excellent album called Ascensão, recently or semi-recently reissued by the Daydreamer label. They also have that Nightdreamer imprint that put out the Seu Jorge and Roger album from a couple years back. And they released this very limited, or re-released this very limited album. And unfortunately, Serena Assumpção passed prematurely. And this is her lasting legacy. An entire album of dedications to Afro-Brazilian deities. And that song was to Exu, E-X-U, which is one of the Afro-Brazilian gods. Before that, we had Bebel Gilberto giving us Samba da Benção, which is also in the Afro-Brazilian tradition, drawing on some of those Bahian roots. And now we're going to move into one more song, probably the most contemporary of them all, Ana Frango Elétrico, out of São Paulo, from her album Little Electric Chicken Heart. And the song is called Promessas e Previsões, Promises and Forecasts, here on the Brazilian Beat.

You're listening to The Brazilian Beat, and that was Fafá de Belém with her song Gostoso, which means kind of delicious. And it wasn't that a delicious tune. That's one of my favorite tunes of hers, and I just can't get enough of it. I'm playing lots of my favorites here on this special dedication to voices of women and female musicians in general in honor of Women's History Month. Women from Brazil and from beyond, getting down to that Brazilian sound. So before that, we had a Marina, who was sort of in the rocker kind of space, but she does a really interesting kind of mellow, new wave, maybe even minimal, Girl from Ipanema, Grota de Ipanema, from her 1989 album, Próxima Parada. And before that, we had Ana Frango Elétrico doing Promessas e Previsões. And coming up here, we have Claudete Soares doing a Jorge Ben tune, Eles Querem Amar, They Want to Love. And that's a good message for all of us to love. You're listening to The Brazilian Beat, and we're going to love some Brazilian music right about now.

0: 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I'm Brazilian musician living in Rio de Janeiro. 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
2: You're listening to The Brazilian Beat. I'm your host, Alan, the Ambassador Thayer, bringing you the best from Brazil, Bossa Nova, and beyond. And we're coming to the tail end of our special dedication to female voices, female musical talent from Brazil and abroad. This next one, a set of female voices, a quartet, Quarteto em Si, from their 1972 album, Tudo Que Você Podia Ser, Everything That You Could Be, a Milton Nascimento song. A lot more on the show for you today. We got some Gal Costa, we got some Marcia Maria, we got some Joyce. Stay tuned.

You're listening to the Brazilian Beat. That was Simone from an album Simone et Roberto Ribeiro avec João Giacchino a Bruxelles. Brazil Export 73 Bamboleo. Early one from Simone. And here we have Katia de França, Quem Vai, Quem Vem. Before that last one, we had none other than Maria Crueza, a live album released in, I think it was Argentina. Anyway, the song is called Macumba, written by Antonio Carlos and Joe Caffi. And we kicked it all off with Quarteto em Si, Tudo Que Você Podia Ser. Here we got Katia de França, going to go deep into a samba set with some fantastic female vocalists. You're listening to the Brazilian Beat.

You've been listening to The Brazilian Beat. This is your host, Alan, the ambassador there, bringing you the best from Brazil, as always. And this is our special show dedicated to female voices, and we couldn't do it without Joyce Moreno and her anthem, Feminina. How perfect is that? And this is the fantastic version that was recently unearthed by Far Out Records. Previously unreleased 1977 recording in New York City with Mauricio Maestro, Klaus Ogerman arrangements. All 11 minutes of it, we're going to let this one ride. You can follow along on the KMHD app or website. Check out the track list. Got it all up there. You can follow along. If you want to follow along on the social medias, you can find me at the_ambassador77 over on Instagram or The Brazilian Beat on KMHD over on Facebook. Here we got Joyce, Feminina, and I'll have one more after that. Couldn't do it without Gal Costa, so stay tuned for that. You're listening to The Brazilian Beat.

Once again, thanks for tuning in to the Brazilian Beat. I'm your host, Alan, the Ambassador Thayer. It's been a pleasure diving into the awesome, awesome female contributions to Brazilian music. I mean, how can we not celebrate Gal Costa, Joyce, Elis Regina, Elza Suarez, Clara Nunes, so many more. Wanda Sá. Thanks for tuning in. We'll do it again sometime soon. Até logo, gente.

0: 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Squeezing out every last drop of the weekend to get you to the next.
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You are tuning into La Luna Terra Show. Thanks for tuning in. Today I'm gonna be playing music from all around the world, not just Afro beats. So if you want to hear some unique music, stay tuned. All right.

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0: Nazis. 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We are in the mix with Lunaterra. Luna, what's up? How you feeling? What are we listening to right now?
1: You're listening to Afrobeat. This is like my motherland playlist. So it's just like music from like all parts of, you know, Africa. And from, you know, other parts of the world, but mostly, you know, like, you know, Afrobeats and stuff. So
0: Nice. What are where are some of these artists from, like which countries?
1: Gosh, all over. I have some from my country, which is like Liberia, and then you have like, you know, South African, Africa, Morocco, Nigeria, like East Africa, just like all over. You know, and so
0: nice. But oh, that's so cool. So if y'all are listening right now, you may or may not be aware, we are in the middle of our fall fundraiser, and we're raising money to replace a piece of equipment. Part of the money is going to go to replacing a piece of equipment. It's called the Studio Transmitter Link. It's going to cost us about $4,000. 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That is 208-286-2325. Luna and myself, K-Chef, are chilling. We're ready to answer your call. I'm the phone banker today, so I'm happy to take your call. And if you have any comments as well, if you have any compliments for the DJ, if you want to ask any questions, if you just want to call and let us know, hey, I'm listening and I'm really enjoying it, we'd love to hear from you. And if you can dig a little bit into your pockets, we would love a donation. Tropico.fm is where we go to donate. 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Volunteers put them on, and they're free of charge for people to enjoy. We're gonna take a music break, and then we're gonna come back and talk about our last BIPOC women's DJ workshop that Luna was a part of. So let's get back to a song. What do we got next here?
1: You got Sade, Pearls coming up next.
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0: 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This is K-Chef. I am a special guest, and I'm here with Lunaterra. We're on Lunaterra.
1: Yes, with Luna. Are.
0: How's it going, Luna? What was that track we just heard?
1: Pretty good. That was Dell by Vizon on the track and Hybrid Boy.
0: 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So if you feel compelled by this story and you support the work that we're doing, you can go to tropico.fm and make a donation. Just almost 2 years ago, a couple of the women at the station here decided to start a DJ series called Besos del Sol, and the whole point of the DJ series was they would do an event somewhere like the Hap Hap or Old Speak or another venue downtown or near downtown, and they would have all non-white women DJs. And that was something that some Tropico programmers and volunteers thought of because they felt like there wasn't enough representation of BIPOC women in the local DJ community here. So that Besos del Sol DJ series morphed into a DJ workshop. They just did their fourth or fifth one, and a couple of our programmers were helping out. Osmia Evelet and Just Caro were there helping, and Luna, you were in attendance. So the workshop took place at Old Speak, our friends just down the street here in Garden City. Luna, what did the workshop consist of?
1: It was amazing. It consists a little bit of everything.
0: Like, what did you do? So they had some DJ boards there, right?
1: Yeah, so
0: they had some
1: like
0: DJ boards.
1: DJ boards and like learn how to program and everything. And it was amazing. Just help you get out there if you're trying to become, especially if you're a new DJ and ethnic too as well. You know, help you get out there in the world. And teach you a little bit.
0: And you learned about some of the different like DJ boards and equipments, right? Some stuff you didn't learn. So I think you were using My Pioneer XDJ, I believe, was one of them. And were you like mixing different tracks a little bit? You were kind of learning how to set cues and stuff like that.
1: Oh, yes, I'm very new to this, so it was very helpful learning those steps and having those beautiful, lovely ladies, you know, help me with the cues and how to, like, you know, out on all the tracks. And, it was fun.
0: That's really nice that they're doing these workshops and they're making them free and open to the public, and they're going out of their way to recruit certain people in the community. I think it's cool that when I started DJing, there wasn't really anybody to tell me what to do. And yes, you can look up tutorials on YouTube and other platforms, and those can be helpful, but they're not like having it shown to you in person. I know that learning from a video and actually being taught by somebody in person, there are different styles of learning. And some people might prefer a video, but I think that a lot of people actually prefer the in-person because they can ask their specific questions. The women of this workshop also are not only just doing these workshops, but they're actually following up with some of the people who want to continue DJing and actually get their own decks and get serious about it. They're continuing on their own time, scheduling private one-on-one DJ lessons after these workshops. And it's just something that Tropico FM provides to the community, and we believe that it is it's actually driving real change. We're taking action to address what we feel as a lack of diversity in the local DJ community. 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We have a goal of $10,000 for this Fresh Frequency Fall fundraiser so we can get some new equipment. 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What's next?
1: Well, coming up next, we're going to do Apollo.
0: Let's hear it.

0: This is KJJI 97.3 Tropico FM. It's the top of the hour, so that's the full ID that we need to do on this radio stream, as required by the FCC. We are just now getting to the end of Lunaterra, and thanks so much for having me as a guest. My name is K Chef. 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I am manning the phones. I would love to hear from you. 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Luna would really appreciate it. 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We were getting a little bit into the reggae. Who was that right there?
1: That was Collie Buzzed, Blind to You.
0: Who is Collie Buzz? Is he American or is he Jamaican? Or is he from the Caribbean? Caribbean? I don't remember. I think he's from the Caribbean. I'm pretty sure he's from the Caribbean. Yeah. So, anyways, Collie Buzz, Blind to You. We have Puro Euphoria up next with Vivo. He has a guest interview. That's going to be 5 to 7 p.m. And once more, you are listening to KJJI 97.3 Tropico FM. This has been an edition of Lunaterra. I'm the guest, K-Chef. Okay, Luna, take it away.
1: Thanks for tuning in. It's nice playing some good new music for y'all. I hope to, play more in the near future, and hoping more listeners can, find my channel. I shall be back on November 2nd from 3 to 5. So, yes, thanks again.

0: This is KJJI 97.3 Tropico FM. I'm your host Vivo. You're listening to Puro Euphoria. I just got a following messages and we can get right back to the music. Want to thank everyone who's just tuning in this afternoon. We have a special guest here today. He goes by Storm Cuts, barber here in the local area of the Treasure Valley. After I have these messages, I'll introduce him to everyone. Hopefully everyone's having a good Monday, start of the week, and we'll get right back to it.
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0: 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You're listening to Puro Euphoria. Soy tu host, Vivo. Here next to me, I got a good friend, Barber. His name goes by Storm Cuts. Everyone, introduce yourself.
1: Yes, sir. What up, guys? This is Norma Gonzalez. I go by Storm Cuts on the socials. I'm a barber of 6 years experience. I'm originally from Wilder, Idaho. I'm 24 years old, and I've been good friends with Brandon since pre-K, since kindergarten, with Vivo.
0: And here today, we're going to bring some good vibes, some good songs for you guys to enjoy that evening, get it started for you guys. I want to thank everyone who's been tuning in. Also, we have a fundraiser going on today. 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But up next, we have Unica by Asuna.

0: 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I'm your host, Vivo. I do want to take any song suggestions at 208-286-2325. If you're tuning in, you're more than welcome to give us a call. If you have a song you want to listen to.
1: Yes, sir. Yes, sir, guys. We got this next song called No Te Veo by Casa de Leones. If you need a good song to just jam out to, this is the one. This is the one. Let's play that, Vivo.

0: 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I am your host, Vivo. You are listening to Puro Euphoria. We just got a few more messages and get right back to the music. Thank you.
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0: Once again, you're listening to 97.3 Tropical FM. I'm your host, Vivo. And once again, we have here Storm Cuts. I just have a few questions, wanted to get to know, because I have been seeing the hard work you've been putting in, and just everyone around, they always ask me, hey, where do you get a haircut? And I'm just saying, just me and my homie, Storm Cuts, right there in Nampa.
4: Yes, sir.
0: I just want to know, what got you inspired into cutting hair?
4: Honestly, man, what got me inspired into cutting hair was just seeing the free creativity that, you know, the barbers have. They're able to do, you know, what they please, kind of.
0: Yeah.
4: In terms of, like, you know, being able to express themselves in the haircuts and the way they dress. So being creatively free, as well as just being able to, like, manage my own time, my own schedule, my own prices, and just seeing where barbering could take you, honestly.
0: Yeah, how free have you been feeling since, just so you're basically like your own boss, right?
4: Yeah, man, pretty much. I mean, I pay booth rent monthly, but there we can make our own schedule, man. I could pull up at 6 a.m. I could pull up at 10 a.m., 1 p.m., whenever.
0: Yeah, you might have said it, but I just wanted to double check. How long have you been cutting hair for?
4: Consistently, about 6 years. 6 years, man. It started back in high school, kind of towards like the end of my junior year of high school. And then by my senior year, I was kind of like cutting 2 or 3 friends consistently. It's funny because what got me into barbering was the fact that you stopped cutting hair. For those that don't know, Vivo used to bless us up in high school for sure. Man, every week we would pull up to his house, or even he would pull up to the high school locker room and cut our hair.
0: That is very true, guys. Back then, I did used to be a barber there at high school. It was fun, but it just wasn't for me. So, you know, I'm just glad because, yeah, I've noticed when you used to cut hair and like seeing your progress and letting you do it, giving me a fade. It's been cool. And honestly, like, have you gone to any like competitions or anything like that? Do you have any like rewards, medals, anything like that?
4: Oh yeah, man, for sure.
0: Cause I've seen your Instagram. Tell me a little bit about that.
4: Yeah, I'm pretty blessed to be able to experience these kind of competitions and expos. It's something that, you know, not everybody is exposed to, especially from a state like Idaho or like these surrounding states. But yeah, I've been able to travel to California a few times, Washington, Nevada, and yeah, I believe I have like six trophies that I've won within these last two, three years. And yeah, man, it's a great experience. You're able to network and pretty much show your abilities.
0: Of course, cool. Yeah, that's pretty cool. Like, that's actually super cool. Because I've gone to the competitions, you get like how many barbers are there, how it's pretty cool. Yeah. It's like your own community. People come together, there's music, there's food, there's drinks, and just, yeah, you can always network around with a lot of people there. It's very big. It's a new thing I got introduced this year by you, of course, and it's very been a cool experience, and I'm glad you've gotten those blessings to your life. Well, guys, I want to say thank you for tuning in to Tropico FM. I am your host, Vivo, and once again, we are holding this fundraiser, so if you do want to make a donation today, more than welcome to give us a call. 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It's one of my own, one of your own. Let me know what you guys think. Hope you guys enjoy.
4: Let them know, Vivo.